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0: 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Well, joining me for our spotlight today, we're talking with the Damien Gunn Band, and I believe we have Damon and Lisa here with us today, and they are a country rock band that's going to be featured at the Ag City Music Festival coming up in Harrisonville on June 19th and 20th. Hello, guys. How are you guys doing?
1: Hey there.
2: Hello.
0: Hey, you guys are on the road right now on tour up in South Dakota and dodging the snowstorms up there. But how's the tour going so far?
1: So far, let's just say that if there was a reset button, I'd love to push it right now.
0: Go back and do it all again, right?
1: Well, listen, this is show business. Anything that can go wrong will go wrong. And so, but you know what? What's funny about the whole thing is that when you are on the road and you go through all these obstacles,
0: right?
1: The only thing that you look forward to is getting on the stage and performing in front of people, and that's the reset button for me all the time.
0: Well, tell me a little bit about the band. How long have you guys been together? Whose idea was it to put the band together? How'd you guys come together? And who's all in the band?
1: So essentially, I started the band. And we were called the Magnificent Bang Bangs back in 2009, 2010-ish.
0: Okay.
1: And then we were a country rock band, but then we couldn't get gigs because the promoters thought we were a metal band because of the name. And so I just changed it over to Damien Gunn. It's Damien Gunn and the Bang Bangs. And so we started getting more shows out of that. But it was just one of those things that just kind of morphed. I was out on the road with a Nashville touring guy, and then it just kind of morphed into we started the band. Now, what's current lineup now is Lisa McKenzie and Aiden Merle. Lisa's drums, Aiden's guitar. And we have some auxiliary players that we like to play with, but that's the core group, me and those two. And yeah, that's it.
0: Now, how long have you guys been performing together? Were they with you originally back in the 2009-2010 time, or have they just recently come on board with you?
1: So Lisa's been with me a little over 4.5 years now, and Aiden's been with me for 2 years. So we've got a tight group. It's awesome.
0: You guys are performing at the Ag City Music Fest coming up in Harrisonville on June 19th and 20th. Tell me a little bit about how you guys got involved with this festival. How'd you hear about it? Did you get contracted? Someone reached out to you? Or how did it all come about for you guys?
1: So Dan Smith has reached out to me and said, hey, we'd love for you to come and do the show. But he's also partnered up with Friends in Service of Heroes, which the acronym is FISH. And so that's because I do a lot with veteran groups and do charity work and stuff like that. So Dan asked me to do the national anthem as a parachuter coming out of the sky to open up the Saturday shows.
0: Wow. So you got to be performing and then also doing the national anthem to get everything kicked off on Saturday.
1: There's nothing more patriotic than doing the national anthem. I'm telling you, I'm going to be wearing my red, white, and blue underwear that day. I love it.
0: That's great. Well, we're excited for that, excited for the show. And like I said, we have a few of your songs now in rotation here on KDKD to get our audience familiar with your band, with who you are. And so whenever you're out there on stage, people can sing along with you. What is some of the top songs out of your category right now?
1: So right now, I've got songs that I'm pumping out, like Mountain, Rock and Roll, Pink Toes and Tattoos. I got a new song that's going to be released well before, which is called Tom Petty on the Radio. And then I've got another song after that that is just, it's called Feel It Tonight, and it's so awesome, man. It's kind of got like an R&B country thing to it. I love it.
0: That's awesome. I can't wait to hear that one. Talking with Damien Gunn and the band here on 95.3 KDKD. Our spotlight today featured on the Ag City Music Festival coming up in Harrisonville on June 19th and 20th. Damon, I'm so excited to meet you guys in person. I can't wait to be up there to meet you, Lisa, and Aiden, and the whole gang of you up there. We're going to have a lot of fun. Is there anything else that you want to say to our listeners before we get off here today?
1: I just want everybody to know that we are not AI.

0: we are real people, okay? And
1: love
0: we're
1: it.
0: Playing real music.
1: I love it. That goes so much. That goes a long way, because nowadays you just don't know anymore.
0: You don't know anymore. It's so crazy. But we might have an AI-generated Damien gun on there. You don't know. just stay tuned, people.
1: A hologram, kind of like Star Wars, right?
0: That's right.
1: Yeah. Awesome. Well, hey, man, thank you so much for jumping on here with me for a little bit. We greatly appreciate you guys, and we look forward to seeing you guys at the Ag City Music Festival.
0: Looking forward to it. Thank you.
1: That was the Damien Gun Band here on your Community Spotlight.
2: 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Look at your SkyTrack weather forecast brought to you by our good friends over at Gary's Towing. If your car says no and you need a tow, give them a call at 660-885-HELP. Well, a very comfortable evening for us tonight with partly cloudy skies and lows reaching down to the middle 60s. Rain and thunderstorm chances return to west central Missouri on Thursday afternoon, along with daytime highs into the lower 80s.
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3: It's Mr. 305 checking in for the remix. You know they had that 75 Street Brazil. Well, this year's gonna be called Gaiocho. Que hola, gata, que hola, omega. And this is how we gonna do it. 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
1: Hey everyone, Tubby here at Wild RV Weather Center. Look at your Skytrack weather forecast brought to you by our good friends at Quinn's Bar and Grill in downtown Calhoun, where good food and friends meet up. Stop in for some hometown hospitality. Well, a very comfortable evening for us tonight with partly cloudy skies and lows reaching down to the middle 60s. Rain and thunderstorm chances return to west central Missouri on Thursday afternoon, along with daytime highs into the lower 80s.
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It was just two lovers sitting in the car, listening to Blonde, falling for each other. Pink and orange skies, feeling super childish. No Donald Glover. Missed call from my mother.

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2: What's going on, everyone? 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Well, a very comfortable evening for us tonight with partly cloudy skies and lows reaching down to the middle 60s. Rain and thunderstorm chances return to west central Missouri on Thursday afternoon, along with daytime highs into the lower 80s.
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8: 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Stay ahead of the storm, stay ahead of the forecast. 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
9: Hey everyone, Tubby here at Wild RV Weather Center. Look at your SkyTrack weather forecast brought to you by our good friends at Quinn's Bar and Grill in downtown Calhoun, where good food and friends meet up. Stop in for some hometown hospitality. Well, a very comfortable evening for us tonight with partly cloudy skies and lows reaching down to the middle 60s. Rain and thunderstorm chances return to West Central Missouri on Thursday afternoon, along with daytime highs into the lower 80s.
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4: 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Well, joining me for our spotlight today, we're talking with the Damien Gunn Band, and I believe we have Damon and Lisa here with us today, and they are a country rock band that's going to be featured at the Ag City Music Festival coming up in Harrisonville on June 19th and 20th. Hello, guys. How are you guys doing?
5: Hey there.
4: Hey, you guys are on the road right now on tour up in South Dakota and dodging the snowstorms up there. But how's the tour going so far?
5: So far, let's just say that if there was a reset button, I'd love to push it right now.
4: Go back and do it all again, right?
5: Well, listen, this is show business. Anything that can go wrong will go wrong. And so, but you know what? What's funny about the whole thing is that when you are on the road and you go through all these obstacles,
4: right?
5: The only thing that you look forward to is getting on the stage and performing in front of people, and that's the reset button for me all the time.
4: Well, tell me a little bit about the band. How long have you guys been together? Whose idea was it to put the band together? How'd you guys come together? And who's all in the band?
5: So essentially, I started the band, and we were called the Magnificent Bang Bangs back in 2009, 2010-ish.
4: Okay.
5: And then we were a country rock band, but then we couldn't get gigs because the promoters thought we were a metal band because of the name. And so I just changed it over to Damien Gunn, it's Damien Gunn and the Bang Bangs. And so we started getting more shows out of that. But it really was just one of those things that just kind of morphed. I was out on the road with a Nashville touring guy, and then it just kind of morphed into we started the band. Now, what's current lineup now is Lisa McKenzie and Aiden Merle. Lisa's drums, Aiden's guitar. And we have some auxiliary players that we like to play with, but that's the core group, me and those two. And yeah, that's it.
4: Now, how long have you guys been performing together? Were they with you originally back in the 2009-2010 time, or have they just recently come on board with you?
5: So Lisa's been with me a little over 4.5 years now, and Aiden's been with me for 2 years. So we've got a tight group. It's awesome.
4: You guys are performing at the Ag City Music Fest coming up in Harrisonville on June 19th and 20th. Tell me a little bit about how you guys got involved with this festival. How'd you hear about it? Did you get contracted? Someone reached out to you? Or how did it all come about for you guys?
5: Yeah, so Dan Smith has reached out to me and said, hey, we'd love for you to come and do the show. But he's also partnered up with Friends in Service of Heroes, which the acronym is FISH. And so that's because I do a lot with veteran groups and do charity work and stuff like that. So Dan asked me to do the national anthem as a parachuter coming out of the sky to open up the Saturday shows.
4: Wow. So you got to be performing and then also doing the national anthem to get everything kicked off on Saturday.
5: There's nothing more patriotic than doing the national anthem. I'm telling you, I'm going to be wearing my red, white, and blue underwear that day. I love it.
4: That's great. Well, we're excited for that, excited for the show. And like I said, we have a few of your songs now in rotation here on KDKD to get our audience familiar with your band, with who you are. And so whenever you're out there on stage, people can sing along with you. What is some of the top songs out of your category right now?
5: So right now, I've got songs that I'm pumping out, like Mountain, Rock and Roll, Pink Toes and Tattoos. I got a new song that's going to be released well before, which is called Tom Petty on the Radio. And then I've got another song after that that is just, it's called Feel It Tonight, and it's so awesome, man. It's kind of got like an R&B country thing to it. I love it.
4: That's awesome. Can't wait to hear that one. Talking with Damien Gunn and the band here on 95.3 KDKD. Our spotlight today featured on the Ag City Music Festival coming up in Harrisonville on June 19th and 20th. Damon, I'm so excited to meet you guys in person. I can't wait to be up there to meet you, Lisa, and Aiden, and the whole gang of you up there. We're going to have a lot of fun. Is there anything else that you want to say to our listeners before we get off here today?
5: I just want everybody to know that we are not AI. We are real people, okay? And
4: love
5: we
4: it.
5: Are playing real music.
4: I love it. That goes so much. That goes a long way, because nowadays you just don't know anymore.
5: You don't know anymore. It's so crazy. But no, we might have an AI-generated Damien Gunn on there. You don't know. just stay tuned, people.
4: A hologram, kind of like Star Wars, right?
5: That's right.
4: Yeah. Awesome. Well, hey, man, thank you so much for jumping on here with me for a little bit. We greatly appreciate you guys, and we look forward to seeing you guys at the Ag City Music Festival.
5: Looking forward to it. Thank you.
4: That was the Damien Gunn Band here on your Community Spotlight.
0: 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Well, a very comfortable evening for us tonight with partly cloudy skies and lows reaching down to the middle 60s. Rain and thunderstorm chances return to West Central Missouri on Thursday afternoon, along with daytime highs into the lower 80s.

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1: Hey everyone, Tubby here at Wilder RV Weather Center. Look at your SkyTrack weather forecast brought to you by our good friends over at Gary's Towing. If your car says no and you need a tow, give them a call at 660-885-HELP. Well, a very comfortable evening for us tonight with partly cloudy skies and lows reaching down to the middle 60s. Rain and thunderstorm chances return to west central Missouri on Thursday afternoon, along with daytime highs into the lower 80s.
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9: Hey everyone, Tubby here at Wild RV Weather Center. 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Stop in for some hometown hospitality. Well, a very comfortable evening for us tonight with partly cloudy skies and lows reaching down to the middle 60s. Rain and thunderstorm chances return to west central Missouri on Thursday afternoon, along with daytime highs into the lower 80s.

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6: What's going on, everyone? 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Well, a very comfortable evening for us tonight with partly cloudy skies and lows reaching down to the middle 60s. Rain and thunderstorm chances return to West Central Missouri on Thursday afternoon, along with daytime highs into the lower 80s.
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1: 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Stay ahead of the storm, stay ahead of the forecast. 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
2: Hey everyone, Subby here at Wild RV Weather Center. Look at your SkyTrack weather forecast brought to you by our good friends over at Gary's Towing. If your car says no and you need a tow, give them a call at 660-885-HELP. Well, a very comfortable evening for us tonight with partly cloudy skies and lows reaching down to the middle 60s. Rain and thunderstorm chances return to West Central Missouri on Thursday afternoon, along with daytime highs into the lower 80s.
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1: 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Look at your SkyTrack weather forecast brought to you by our good friends at Benware Tractor in Idaho, keeping your farm and home running strong all spring long in both Clinton and in Uri. Well, a very comfortable evening for us tonight with partly cloudy skies and lows reaching down to the middle 60s. Rain and thunderstorm chances return to West Central Missouri on Thursday afternoon, along with daytime highs into the lower 80s.
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6: Hey everyone, Tubby here at Wild RV Weather Center. Look at your SkyTrack weather forecast brought to you by our good friends over at Gary's Towing. If your car says no and you need a tow, give them a call at 660-885-HELP. Well, a very comfortable evening for us tonight with partly cloudy skies and lows reaching down to the middle 60s. Rain and thunderstorm chances return to west central Missouri on Thursday afternoon, along with daytime highs into the lower 80s.
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5: Hey everyone, Tubby here at Wild RV Weather Center. 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Stop in for some hometown hospitality. Well, a very comfortable evening for us tonight with partly cloudy skies and lows reaching down to the middle 60s. Rain and thunderstorm chances return to west central Missouri on Thursday afternoon, along with daytime highs into the lower 80s.
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2: 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Stay ahead of the forecast. 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
3: What's going on, everyone? 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Well, a very comfortable evening for us tonight with partly cloudy skies and lows reaching down to the middle 60s. Rain and thunderstorm chances return to West Central Missouri on Thursday afternoon, along with daytime highs into the lower 80s.
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3: 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If you miss an episode or want to listen again, you

0: 18th and 20th. Hello, guys. How are you guys doing?
1: Hey there.
2: Hello.
0: Hey, you guys are on the road right now on tour up in South Dakota and dodging the snowstorms up there. But how's the tour going so far?
1: So far, let's just say that if there was a reset button, I'd love to push it right now.
0: Go back and do it all again, right?
1: Well, listen, this is show business. Anything that can go wrong will go wrong. And so, but you know what? What's funny about the whole thing is that when you are on the road and you go through all these, obstacles,
0: right,
1: the only thing that you look forward to is getting on the stage and performing in front of people. And that's the reset button for me all the time.
0: Well, tell me a little bit about the band. How long have you guys been together? Whose idea was it to put the band together? How'd you guys come together? And who's all in the band?
1: So essentially, I started the band, and we were called the Magnificent Bang Bangs back in 2009, 2010-ish.
0: Okay.
1: And then we were a country rock band, but then we couldn't get gigs because the promoters thought we were a metal band because of the name. And so I just changed it over to Damian Gunn. It's Damian Gunn and the Bang Bangs. And so we started getting more shows out of that. But it really was just one of those things that just kind of morphed. I was out on the road with a Nashville touring guy, and then it just kind of morphed into we started the band. Now, what's current lineup now is Lisa McKenzie and Aiden Murrow. Lisa's drums, Aiden's guitar. And we have some auxiliary players that we like to play with, but that's the core group, me and those two. And yeah, that's it.
0: Now, how long have you guys been performing together? Were they with you originally back in the 2009, 2010 time, or have they just recently come on board with you?
1: So Lisa's been with me a little over 4.5 years now, and Aiden's been with me for 2 years. So we've got a tight group. It's awesome.
0: You guys are performing at the Ag City Music Fest coming up in Harrisonville on June 19th and 20th. Tell me a little bit about how you guys got involved with this festival. How'd you hear about it? Did you get contracted? Someone reached out to you? Or how did it all come about for you guys?
1: Yeah, so Dan Smith has reached out to me and said, hey, we'd love for you to come and do the show. But he's also partnered up with Friends and Service of Heroes, which the acronym is FISH. And so that's because I do a lot with veteran groups and do charity work and stuff like that. So Dan asked me to do the national anthem as a parachuter coming out of the sky to open up the Saturday shows.
0: Wow. So you got to be performing and then also doing the national anthem to get everything kicked off on Saturday.
1: There's nothing more patriotic than doing the national anthem. I'm telling you, I'm going to be wearing my red, white, and blue underwear that day. I love it.
0: That's great. Well, we're excited for that, excited for the show. And like I said, we have a few of your songs now in rotation here on KDKD to get our audience familiar with your band, with who you are. And so whenever you're out there on stage, people can sing along with you. What is some of the top songs out of your category right now?
1: So right now, I've got songs that I'm pumping out, like Mountain, Rock and Roll, Pink Toes and Tattoos. I got a new song that's going to be released well before, which is called Tom Petty on the Radio. And then I've got another song after that that is just, it's called Feel It Tonight, and it's so awesome, man. It's kind of got like an R&B country thing to it. I love it.
0: That's awesome. I can't wait to hear that one. Talking with Damian Gunn and the band here on 95.3 KDKD. Our spotlight today featured on the Ag City Music Festival coming up in Harrisonville on June 19th and 20th. Damon, I'm so excited to meet you guys in person. I can't wait to be up there to meet you, Lisa, and Aiden, and the whole gang of you up there. We're going to have a lot of fun. Is there anything else that you want to say to our listeners before we get off here today?
1: I just want everybody to know that we are not AI. We are real people, okay? And
0: love
1: we
0: it.
1: Are playing real music.
0: I love it. That goes so much. That goes a long way, because nowadays you just don't know anymore.
1: It's so crazy. But we might have an AI-generated Damian Gunn on there. You don't know. just stay tuned, people.
0: A hologram, kind of like Star Wars, right?
1: That's right.
0: Yeah. Awesome. Well, hey, man, thank you so much for jumping on here with me for a little bit. We greatly appreciate you guys, and we look

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1: Looking forward to it. Thank you.
0: That was the Damien Gunn Band here on your Community Spotlight.
2: Hey everyone, Tubby here at Wild RV Weather Center. Look at your SkyTrack weather forecast brought to you by our good friends over at Gary's Towing. If your car says no and you need a tow, give them a call at 660-885-HELP. Well, a very comfortable evening for us tonight with partly cloudy skies and lows reaching down to the middle 60s. Rain and thunderstorm chances return to west central Missouri on Thursday afternoon, along with daytime highs into the lower 80s.

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1: Hey everyone, Tubby here at Wild RV Weather Center. Look at your Skytrap weather forecast brought to you by our good friends at Clint's Bar and Grill in downtown Calhoun, where good food and friends meet up. Stop in for some hometown hospitality. Well, a very comfortable evening for us tonight with partly cloudy skies and lows reaching down to the middle 60s. Rain and thunderstorm chances return to west central Missouri on Thursday afternoon, along with daytime highs into the lower 80s.
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0: 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We love rap music. 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Caller, what's your problem?
1: Hello. I'm on the LB.
0: How's it going?
1: It ain't going good. My girl ain't doing a thing she used to do at all.
0: I got just what you need. Brand new Chris Brown, T-Pain. You heard it here first. 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
8: 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Well, a very comfortable evening for us tonight with partly cloudy skies and lows reaching down to the middle 60s. Rain and thunderstorm chances return to West Central Missouri on Thursday afternoon, along with daytime highs into the lower 80s.
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8: Hey everyone, Tubby here at Wild RV Weather Center. Look at your SkyTrack weather forecast brought to you by our good friends over at Gary's Towing. If your car says no and you need a tow, give them a call at 660-885-HELP. Well, a very comfortable evening for us tonight with partly cloudy skies and lows reaching down to the middle 60s. Rain and thunderstorm chances return to west central Missouri on Thursday afternoon, along with daytime highs into the lower 80s.
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0: 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Hey everyone, Tubby here at Wild RV Weather Center. Look at your SkyTrack weather forecast brought to you by our good friends at Clint's Bar and Grill in downtown Calhoun, where good food and friends meet up. Stop in for some hometown hospitality. Well, a very comfortable evening for us tonight with partly cloudy skies and lows reaching down to the middle 60s. Rain and thunderstorm chances return to West Central Missouri on Thursday afternoon, along with daytime highs into the lower 80s.
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4: 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Well, joining me for our spotlight today, we're talking with the Damien Gunn Band, and I believe we have Damon and Lisa here with us today, and they are a country rock band that's going to be featured at the Ag City Music Festival coming up in Harrisonville on June 19th and 20th. Hello, guys. How are you guys doing?
5: Hey there.
4: Hey, you guys are on the road right now on tour up in South Dakota and dodging the snowstorms up there. But how's the tour going so far?
5: So far, let's just say that if there was a reset button, I'd love to push it right now.
4: Go back and do it all again, right?
5: Well, listen, this is show business. Anything that can go wrong will go wrong. And so, but you know what? What's funny about the whole thing is that when you are on the road and you go through all these, obstacles,
4: right?
5: The only thing that you look forward to is getting on the stage and performing in front of people, and that's the reset button for me all the time.
4: Well, tell me a little bit about the band. How long have you guys been together? Whose idea was it to put the band together? How'd you guys come together, and who's all in the band?
5: So, essentially, I started the band, and we were called the Magnificent Bang Bangs back in 2009, 2010-ish.
4: Okay.
5: And then, we were a country rock band, but then we couldn't get gigs because the promoters thought we were a metal band because of the name. And so, I just changed it over to Damien Gunn, it's Damien Gunn and the Bang Bangs. And so we started getting more shows out of that. But it really was just one of those things that just kind of morphed. I was out on the road with a Nashville touring guy, and then it just kind of morphed into we started the band. Now, what's current lineup now is Lisa McKenzie and Aiden Murrow. Lisa's drums, Aiden's guitar. And we have some auxiliary players that we like to play with, but that's the core group, me and those two. And yeah, that's it.
4: Now, how long have you guys been performing together? Were they with you originally back in the 2009-2010 time, or have they just recently come on board with you?
5: So Lisa's been with me a little over 4.5 years now, and Aiden's been with me for 2 years. So we've got a tight group. It's awesome.
4: You guys are performing at the Ag City Music Fest coming up in Harrisonville on June 19th and 20th. Tell me a little bit about how you guys got involved with this festival. How'd you hear about it? Did you get contracted? Someone reached out to you, or how did it all come about for you guys?
5: Yeah, so Dan Smith has reached out to me and said, hey, we'd love for you to come and do the show. But he's also partnered up with Friends in Service of Heroes, which the acronym is FISH. And so that's because I do a lot with veteran groups and do charity work and stuff like that. So Dan asked me to do the national anthem as a parachuter coming out of the sky to open up the Saturday shows.
4: Wow. So you're going to be performing and then also doing the national anthem to get everything kicked off on Saturday.
5: There's nothing more patriotic than doing the national anthem. I'm telling you, I'm going to be wearing my red, white, and blue underwear that day. I love it.
4: That's great. Well, we're excited for that, excited for the show. And like I said, we have a few of your songs now in rotation here on KDKD to get our audience familiar with your band, with who you are. And so whenever you're out there on stage, people can sing along with you. What is some of the top songs out of your category right now?
5: So right now, I've got songs that I'm pumping out, like Mountain, Rock and Roll, Pink Toes and Tattoos. I got a new song that's going to be released well before, which is called Tom Petty on the Radio. And then I've got another song after that that is just, it's called Feel It Tonight, and it's so awesome, man. It's kind of got like an R&B country thing to it. I love it.
4: That's awesome. I can't wait to hear that one. Talking with Damien Gunn and the band here on 95.3 KDKD. Our spotlight today featured on the Ag City Music Festival coming up in Harrisonville on June 19th and 20th.

0: Damon, I'm so excited to meet you guys in person. I can't wait to be up there to meet you, Lisa, and Aiden, and the whole gang of you up there. We're going to have a lot of fun. Is there anything else that you want to say to our listeners before we get off here today?
1: I just want everybody to know that we are not AI. We are real people, okay? And
0: love
1: we
0: it.
1: Are playing real music.
0: I love it. That goes so much. That goes a long way, because nowadays you just don't know anymore.
1: You don't know anymore. It's so crazy. But we might have an AI-generated Damien gun on there. You don't know. just stay tuned, people.
0: A hologram, kind of like Star Wars, right?
1: That's right.
0: Yeah. Awesome. Well, hey, man, thank you so much for jumping on here with me for a little bit. We greatly appreciate you guys, and we look forward to seeing you guys at the Ag City Music Festival.
1: Looking forward to it. Thank you.
0: That was the Damien Gun Band here on your Community Spotlight.
2: 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Well, a very comfortable evening for us tonight with partly cloudy skies and lows reaching down to the middle 60s. Rain and thunderstorm chances return to West Central Missouri on Thursday afternoon, along with daytime highs into the lower 80s.
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3: Hey everyone, Tubby here at Wild RV Weather Center. 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Stop in for some hometown hospitality. Well, a very comfortable evening for us tonight with partly cloudy skies and lows reaching down to the middle 60s. Rain and thunderstorm chances return to west central Missouri on Thursday afternoon, along with daytime highs into the lower 80s.
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0: for a look at your SkyTrack weather forecast, brought to you by our good friends over at Gary's Towing. If your car says no and you need a tow, give them a call at 660-885-HELP. Well, a very comfortable evening for us tonight with partly cloudy skies and lows reaching down to the middle 60s. Rain and thunderstorm chances return to west central Missouri on Thursday afternoon, along with daytime highs into the lower 80s.
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1: Hey.
0: Ralph, you gave us a call, and you asked us to, quote, put good vibes out there because you were up for a job interview. How is the job interview process going for you?
1: I am actually just waiting on a phone call to find out if I've got the job. I was told that they had a few more interviews to go through, and by the looks of it, I'm told that I might have it. I'm just waiting.
0: Oh.
2: Okay. Sounds like the interview went well, which is great.
1: It seemed like it went well. I mean, I haven't done an interview or I haven't had a job in like 10 years.
0: Are you doing okay, Ralph?
1: At the moment, yes, I am now. I am in a recovery.
2: Okay.
1: 7 years now. I quit drinking, quit doing drugs.
3: Congratulations.
2: Congratulations, man. That's a
1: Thank
2: big
1: you.
2: Deal.
0: Well, first of all, great decision. That tends to do very well for people when they make that choice.
1: Yeah.
0: Mm-hmm. And what made you reach out to us? You called and you said, hey, I just want you to put some good vibes out there.
1: I tuned into this radio station. You guys say, call in. Call in, say whatever you want. My wife loves you.

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2: Hello.
0: Hey, you guys are on the road right now on tour up in South Dakota and dodging the snowstorms up there. But how's the tour going so far?
1: So far, let's just say that if there was a reset button, I'd love to push it right now.
0: Go back and do it all again, right?
1: Well, listen, this is show business. Anything that can go wrong will go wrong. And so, but you know what? What's funny about the whole thing is that when you are on the road and you go through all these obstacles,
0: right?
1: The only thing that you look forward to is getting on the stage and performing in front of people, and that's the reset button for me all the time.
0: Well, tell me a little bit about the band. How long have you guys been together? Whose idea was it to put the band together? How'd you guys come together? And who's all in the band?
1: So essentially, I started the band, and we were called the Magnificent Bang Bangs back in 2009, 2010-ish.
0: Okay.
1: And then, we were a country rock band, but then we couldn't get gigs because the promoters thought we were a metal band because of the name. And so I just changed it over to Damian Gunn. It's Damian Gunn and the Bang Bangs. And so we started getting more shows out of that. But it really was just one of those things that just kind of morphed. I was out on the road with a Nashville touring guy, and then it just kind of morphed into we started the band. Now, what's current lineup now is Lisa McKenzie and Aiden Merle. Lisa's drums, Aiden's guitar. And we have some auxiliary players that we like to play with, but that's the core group, me and those two. And yeah, that's it.
0: Now, how long have you guys been performing together? Were they with you originally back in the 2009-2010 time, or have they just recently come on board with you?
1: So Lisa's been with me a little over 4.5 years now, and Aiden's been with me for 2 years. So we've got a tight group. It's awesome.
0: You guys are performing at the Ag City Music Fest coming up in Harrisonville on June 19th and 20th. Tell me a little bit about how you guys got involved with this festival. How'd you hear about it? Did you get contracted? Someone reached out to you? Or how did it all come about for you guys?
1: Yeah, so Dan Smith has reached out to me and said, hey, we'd love for you to come and do the show. But he's also partnered up with Friends in Service of Heroes, which the acronym is FISH. And so that's because I do a lot with veteran groups and do charity work and stuff like that. So Dan asked me to do the national anthem as a parachuter coming out of the sky to open up the Saturday shows.
0: Wow. So you got to be performing and then also doing the national anthem to get everything kicked off on Saturday.
1: There's nothing more patriotic than doing the national anthem. I'm telling you, I'm going to be wearing my red, white, and blue underwear that day. I love it.
0: That's great. Well, we're excited for that, excited for the show. And like I said, we have a few of your songs now in rotation here on KDKD to get our audience familiar with your band, with who you are. And so whenever you're out there on stage, people can sing along with you. What is some of the top songs out of your category right now?
1: So right now, I've got songs that I'm pumping out, like Mountain, Rock and Roll, Pink Toes and Tattoos. I got a new song that's going to be released well before, which is called Tom Petty on the Radio. And then I've got another song after that that is just, it's called Feel It Tonight, and it's so awesome, man. It's kind of got like an R&B country thing to it. I love it.
0: That's awesome. I can't wait to hear that one. Talking with Damian Gunn and the band here on 95.3 KDKD. Our spotlight today featured on the Ag City Music Festival coming up in Harrisonville on June 19th and 20th. Damon, I'm so excited to meet you guys in person. I can't wait to be up there and to meet you, Lisa, and Aiden, and the whole gang of you up there. We're going to have a lot of fun. Is there anything else that you want to say to our listeners before we get off here today?
1: I just want everybody to know that we are not AI. We are real people, okay? And
0: love
1: we
0: it.
1: Are playing real music.
0: I love it. That goes so much. That goes a long way because nowadays you just don't know anymore.
1: You don't know anymore. It's so crazy. But no, we might have an AI-generated Damian Gunn on there. You don't know. just stay tuned, people.
0: A hologram, kind of like Star Wars, right?
1: That's right.
0: Yeah. Awesome. Well, hey, man, thank you so much for jumping on here with me for a little bit. We greatly appreciate you guys, and we look forward to seeing you guys at the Ag City.

0: Music Festival.
1: Looking forward to it. Thank you.
0: That was the Damien Gunn Band here on your Community Spotlight.
2: Good Thursday morning, everyone. Well, we will begin to see better chances of getting some isolated showers and thunderstorms in the area today, and a better chance as we go into the overnight. Daytime highs today into the lower 80s. We will see the isolated thunderstorm chances hang with us through the weekend. 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
1: Good morning, West Central Missouri. We will begin to see better chances of getting some isolated showers and thunderstorms in the area today, and a better chance as we go into the overnight. Daytime highs today into the lower 80s. More isolated thunderstorm chances hang with us through the weekend. This look at the SkyTrack weather forecast is brought to you by Gary's Towing. If your car says no and you need a tow, give them a call at 660-885-HELP.
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0: 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This is the TJ Show. You know, I'm in danger in my own home. I took a shower first thing today, and I almost slipped and, like, fell over and cracked something on the shower floor. My oldest kid, Charlie, she took a shower last night. I guess she doesn't realize that, like, there's a certain amount of shampoo you're supposed to use. Like, and that is whatever's below having a full bottle on the floor of the shower. It was like a Home Alone trap in my own shower. And I had to, like, rinse the bottom of the shower off just so I could stand there firmly. Mm-hmm. It was a close call.
1: No, I've been there. I've gotten out of the shower after conditioning my hair and using a lot of conditioner because I have curls. I need a lot of conditioner. And then I jump in, like, maybe, like, a day later, and I'm like, whoa! It's like, after

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1: 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Stay ahead of the forecast. 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Hey, good morning, West Central Missouri. We will begin to see better chances of getting some isolated showers and thunderstorms in the area today, and a better chance as we go into the overnight. Daytime highs today into the lower 80s. Now we will see the isolated thunderstorm chances hang with us through the weekend. 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Stop in for some hometown hospitality.
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2: Good Thursday morning, everyone. Well, we will begin to see better chances of getting some isolated showers and thunderstorms in the area today, and a better chance as we go into the overnight. Daytime highs today into the lower 80s. We will see the isolated thunderstorm chances hang with us through the weekend. This look at the SkyTrap weather forecast is brought to you by Benware Tractor and Auto, keeping your farm and home running strong all spring long in Clinton and in Urich.
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0: 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This is the TJ Show. As much as I've come to mostly hate the internet, there's still a part of me that does love things like this. J-Bo, you're a good meme forwarder.
1: Yeah.
0: You like,
1: I like
0: to keep
1: finding good memes.
0: Yeah, and you know what I love, and you sent me something, and somehow I have not seen this in all these years. This quote, I believe, was from 2005. Mm-hmm. Is that right?
1: Yeah, it came from Kurt Vonnegut's book, A Man Without a Country.
0: Yeah, and so Kurt was being interviewed about this. I think that was his final book that he put out.
2: He died in 2007.
0: Yeah, and he so perfectly sums up what we need more of in our world. How amazing. It's almost like a prophetic statement that he makes here. And do we need this now, all these years later, more than then even?
1: I think so, because when he wrote it in 2005, what, computers weren't in homes that long? They were in homes maybe like 5 years?
0: So read the quote. And does this not sell you on needing to leave the house and getting off of our screen?
1: So the quote is talking about when he tells his wife he's going out to buy an envelope.
0: One envelope.
1: Right, just one. Oh, she says, well, you're not a poor man. You know, why don't you go online and buy 100 envelopes and put them in the closet? Because that makes sense. And so I pretend not to hear. Heather, your husband probably does the same thing. My husband doesn't hear me either sometimes.
0: Hey.
1: And he continues to say in the quote, and he goes out to get an envelope because I'm going to have a heck of a good time in the process of buying one envelope. I meet a lot of people and see some great looking babes, and a fire engine goes by and I give them a thumbs up and ask a woman, what kind of dog is that? And I don't know. The moral of the story is we're here on Earth to mess around. And of course, the computers will do us out of that. And what the computer people don't realize, or they don't care, is we're dancing animals. And when I read that, I thought, it's so true. Like, if you buy

Would you cry if you saw me crying? And would you save my soul tonight? Would you tremble if I touched your lips? Or would you laugh? Oh, please tell me this.

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5: Good morning, West Central Missouri. We will begin to see better chances of getting some isolated showers and thunderstorms in the area today, and a better chance as we go into the overnight. Daytime highs today into the lower 80s. More isolated thunderstorm chances hang with us through the weekend. This look at the SkyTrack weather forecast is brought to you by Gary's Towing. If your car says no and you need a tow, give them a call at 660-885-HELP.
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1: This is the highlight of my morning. Hey, what's up? It's Island.
2: And I'm Josh.
1: And a little thing we love about the

0: the type of music you've been playing, you perform, you record. You have gone to Nashville to record, so we'll get into that a little bit. But you started all this at the age of 7.
1: Yes.
0: Tell me about who you are, where you're from, and how you got into music.
1: Yeah, I'm from Kansas City, Missouri, so okay. I'm a KC native. I started doing music when I was 7. So the first song I ever sang live was a Leanne Rimes tune when I was 7 years old. And I used to do like the Opry circuit in the Kansas City area. And I just sang everywhere I could, like my parents and my vocal coach could get me in.
0: Right.
1: And I just went from there. It just grew. And I was like, okay, this is what I'm doing with my life.
0: Something you've always wanted to do, I assume, and just kind of get on stage. And what's, to you, what's funner? Being on stage performing in front of people or being in the studio creating?
1: I like both for different reasons.
0: Okay,
1: so I think feeding something with like music is such a connector for people. People connect and people get to feel. And so experiencing that live with people is so important as an artist. But being in the studio, it's like you're bringing those musical babies that you have to life. Yeah. You know what I mean? What you're creating.
0: Yeah, creativity. So. Mm-hmm. You have a chance to express yourself in the private of, yes. of a studio,
1: right?
0: And then it's kind of nerve-wracking when you release something, and how does people perceive it and take it and enjoy it?
1: Yes,
0: sure.
1: Absolutely.
0: Well, you've been a touring artist. You've been across the United States performing on different shows and at different events. Tell me about your musical experience.
1: Yeah, with like touring
0: yeah,
1: and all that.
0: Touring,
1: yeah, for sure. I started touring basically in high school. I got out of high school early. I had all my credits and I went down to Texas and made an album and started touring and haven't, you know, looked back on any of that since. So I've been from California to Tennessee, down to the South, up North, all over the Midwest, and no plans on stopping anytime soon.
0: And that's great. That's great.
1: No, yeah,
0: quickly,
1: I love it.
0: Tell our listeners how they can find your music because first off, how many albums have you produced? Mm-hmm. And we'll talk about the new one and the one that you're working on. So we'll talk about that here in just a little bit.
1: Yeah, yeah. So I have a good handful of singles out and some different EPs, an album. And then I was in a rock band actually for a handful of years back in the day. And so I've been in a bunch of different projects and this new music and this new sound I'm really excited for. So that is that's all on Spotify and Apple Music and there's new stuff coming out very soon.
0: Very good. Well, we'll talk about that in just a moment. But I see a name that jumps out at me. It's CD Baby.
1: Mm-hmm.
0: So are you signed to a record label or are you distributed through CD Baby? You do it yourself?
1: So I am an independent artist and I actually use a different service for all of that. But I've worked with them and I got to be a part of their conference like a handful of years back, which was super fun. And I'm independent.
0: In one of those CD Baby and there's some other distro kids and things like that out there that help independent artists get their music on the platforms that originally, when they all launched back in
1: mid-2000s,
0: that you could only be a big record label. It had to be one of the big 5 record labels to get your songs on those products.
1: Yes.
0: And CD Baby was one of those independent ways, one of the originators. And then all these other ones have come along throughout the years as well. So it's cool to see an independent artist. You don't have a record label giving you a budget, unfortunately. We all want a budget.
1: I know.
0: But at the same time, they're not telling you how and what to say on your records,
1: exactly,
0: too.
1: Yeah.
0: So that makes independent be a little bit more independent,
1: for
0: right?
1: For sure. For sure.
0: Well, tell me a little bit about your recent EP that you put out, Ancient History.
1: So Ancient History is an acoustic EP. I play a lot of solo acoustic shows.
0: Okay.
1: I also have a full band as well. But I wanted to showcase some of those songs that I've been writing kind of in between, if that makes sense. Mm-hmm. I've gone through a lot between like musical stuff and personal stuff the past year and a half. And I wanted to showcase that in an acoustic format, just really stripped, really intimate. And that's what that is.
0: And that's the best way of showing things.
1: Perfect little in between.
0: Exactly. Now you are working on a new project out in Nashville. Is that right?
1: Mm-hmm.
0: Tell me about that.
1: Yeah. So right now I'm working on an EP out in Nashville. I've been writing, co-writing and recording out there the past so many months. And I will be releasing a new single this summer. So I'm really excited for that.
0: Well, be sure to send it over to us because we'll definitely take a listen and get it out to all of our audience as well.
1: I would love that. Thank you.
0: That's great. That's great. Now tell me just the best way to describe your music. It says here a soulful modern country sound.
1: Yes.
0: Describe that to me. What artists sound similar to that, or what is your unique take on it?
1: So it's always when I feel like when you get asked that question as an artist, like right now, I really feel like I'm molding kind of a new sound for myself.
0: Great.
1: And that's really exciting. I really have an influence. I grew up on 50s and 60s music as well as 90s country and pop music.
0: Okay.
1: And then like I said, I was in a rock band. I've been in all sorts of musical projects over the years and I love all types of music. And I feel like that comes out in my music as a, like a

0: I would like to say I'm from the heartland, because right. we're right here in the heartland, right? Right? And so blending the soulful, blending the soul, blending the modern country, blending some of my like favorite singer-songwriters from the early 2000s. It's a whole mix of stuff. Like I love Stapleton. Like I love Chris Stapleton. I love some.
1: He has a lot of that. Yeah.
0: Right. I love I love Lainey Wilson. I love Miranda Lambert. But I take so much from so many different people. So.
1: And you're from Kansas City, you know, the home of jazz music. I wouldn't say the home of jazz music, but very heavily jazz-influenced history
0: in
1: Kansas City and blues and all that, you know, really comes together. And it probably shows. I mean, I hear it in your music. So it's one of those things that I think people will really latch on to.
0: Thank you.
1: Well, we're talking with Jillian Risco here today on our Community Spotlight. She will be performing at the Ag City Music Fest June 19th and 20th at the Little Dixie Farm there in Harrisonville that we'll be a part of. Katie will be out there broadcasting as well as on stage interacting with the artists, listeners, and so much more. Going to have a lot of fun. And now, Jillian, what day are you performing?
0: I'm performing on Saturday, June 20th at 5 p.m.
1: Okay.
0: On the acoustic stage.
1: On the acoustic stage. Mm-hmm. So come on out and hang out. You'll probably already be there. So hang out. Wait for that.
0: Day.
1: And I'm sure you'll be there. Hopefully you can come by our booth and hang out with some of our listeners and stuff as well. Of course, a good way to meet people.
0: Absolutely.
1: Get your name out there for sure.
0: Let's do it. I'm an extrovert, so let's go.
1: Let's go for it. Absolutely. Yes. Well, definitely enjoyed talking with you. Is there anything else that you want to share with our listeners in our spotlight today that we haven't quite covered that I didn't ask a right question for?
0: No, you're good. Feel free to follow me online. JillianRisco.com is my website, and then Jillian Risco Music on all social media platforms, and new singles coming out this summer.
1: Absolutely. And yesterday you performed on our Facebook page. You put up a single there. You sung for us, and people loved it. A lot of likes already. So if you haven't seen that, be sure to check out the Katie Facebook page to find, of course, Jillian and her performance here in our studio. But also, we're going to link all your socials on there as well, so people can link over to your websites.
0: Yeah.
1: But awesome, Jillian. Well, thank you so much for stopping by the studio here these last couple days and hanging out with us here at Katie. And we look forward to hanging out with you at the Ag City Music Fest.
0: Yeah, thank you so much. Thanks for having me, Clayton.
1: It's a pleasure to meet you.
0: Yeah, you too.
1: We'll talk to you soon. That's Jillian Risco right here on our Community Spotlight on 95.3 Katie and over on 104.9 The Biz.
2: 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Look at your SkyTrack weather forecast for West Central Missouri, brought to you by our good friends at Clint Bar and Grill in downtown Calhoun, where good food and friends meet up. Stop in for some hometown hospitality. Well, we will stay under partly cloudy skies this afternoon with just a slight chance to see an isolated thunderstorm with highs into the lower 80s. A continued chance to see thunderstorms overnight tonight with lows into the middle 60s.
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1: Oh my god, Becky, look at her butt. 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
1: 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Look at your SkyTrack weather forecast brought to you by our good friends over at Gary's Towing. If your car says no and you need a tow, give them a call at 660-885-HELP. Well, we will stay under partly cloudy skies this afternoon with a slight chance to see an isolated thunderstorm with highs into the lower 80s. A continued chance to see thunderstorms overnight tonight with lows into the middle 60s.
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0: coach for the Tulsa Drillers. They did an MRI of his knee. They did not find any severe ligament damage. They are going for a second opinion, so I don't think his future is too much in question.
1: You know what? He should have let the bat dog lick his knee. It would have healed it.
2: Is that true? Did
1: yeah,
2: it work?
1: Of course. Yeah.
2: Oh, okay.
1: It's called kisses. They heal things.
2: What else you got?
0: So the United States Postal Service, just like this country, is celebrating its 250th anniversary, and they held an encore stamp competition. So they asked the public to vote on what stamp of the past would you like to bring back. We'll print them again.
2: Oh, I got
0: and
2: it.
0: Make them available.
2: The Forever stamp, the first one that was 41 cents. Can you bring that one back?
0: They don't want to do that. In fact,
1: at
0: they're
1: the
0: raising
1: same price.
0: The price.
1: Yeah,
2: that's what I'm saying.
0: They're going up to 81 cents in July.
2: No, so double?
0: What it was in 2007 when it started.
2: Wow.
0: Yeah.
2: You know what? That means if you spent $1,000 on stamps back in 2007, today, they'd be worth how many?
0: Oh, come on, man.
2: $2,000.
3: Doubling it, right? Is that math
1: doubling?
3: Right?
2: Bingo.
1: Okay.
0: So the stamp that was voted on to come back is the Mr. Rogers stamp, which was issued in 2018. It won by more than 40,000 votes, a landslide victory.
2: We need Mr. Rogers today.
0: Mm-hmm. I agree.
2: Yes. He did some incredible work. Kenny, thank you for keeping us somewhat informed.
0: That's what's happening.
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4: Hey everyone, Sevy here at Wild RV Weather Center with a look at your SkyTrack weather forecast for West Central Missouri, brought to you by our good friends at Clint Bar and Grill in downtown Calhoun, where good food and friends meet up. Stop in for some hometown hospitality. Well, we will stay under partly cloudy skies this afternoon with just a slight chance to see an isolated thunderstorm with highs into the lower 80s. A continued chance to see thunderstorms overnight tonight with lows into the middle 60s.
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0: They curate men's clothing.
1: Okay.
0: And I didn't know I would love shopping so much, but man, this place, it is awesome. My wife Jess thinks I look good in the clothes.
1: That's
0: so
1: good.
0: If a store can do that, then I better keep going to that store.
1: Stop it.
0: And so I do. I keep showing up. I get like a piece here, a piece there. But I discovered this brand in Knoxville, Tennessee. It's called Bradley Mountain. And I think they made this store for a guy like me because they sell coffee. So you can get coffee there too.
1: Okay.
0: And I've been like thinking about what does the coffee taste like? So I ordered a 5-pound bag of coffee.
1: Mm-mm.
0: And it's in the mail currently. The USPS is making sure it gets to my door. I can't wait to crack this thing open. They also have a very expensive tinned fish on their website.
2: So wait a minute.
1: You get that too?
2: A super cute clothing store nearby us. And they happen to sell coffee. And it ships from Tennessee.
0: Yeah.
2: And you found coffee at a clothing store.
0: Yes.
2: And why am I not surprised by that?
0: No, I love it. It's like it is a store made for me. They also have like colognes. And so I'm like, oh, this will be good because
2: you can sip your coffee and smell good.
0: Yeah, and smell good. And then
3: coffee stain remover.
0: This is like
3: you spill the coffee.
1: Right.
3: On your shirt.
0: They should. I'm going to reach out to them. I'm going to say, listen, think about renaming your store. It's if you married up, you need to be a customer here because we're going to keep the situation hot.
1: That's the name of the store?
0: That's it, yeah. I mean, there's a need for this,
3: that's
0: right?
3: Put that on a billboard.
0: Because what happens, you know, when you're like,
1: right.
0: when my wife, you know, she married the other way, you could have a regret if you're my wife. If
1: right.
0: you,
1: I'm sure
0: if you check
1: feel
0: off,
1: that way.
0: No, every box needs to be checked. So I'm constantly, you know, she sent me a DM the other day and it was about this expert in love. And then she said, you do this for me. And I'm like, yeah, that's right.
1: There you go.
0: Yeah, that's good. That's good. I'm just trying to check off every box. Thank you, Ralph. Thanks again for your call. This is the TJ Show.
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2: 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Look at your SkyTrack weather forecast for West Central Missouri, brought to you by our good friends at Benware Tractor and Auto, keeping your farm and home running strong all spring long in both Clinton and in Yerrick. Well, we will stay under partly cloudy skies this afternoon with a slight chance to see an isolated thunderstorm with highs into the lower 80s. A continued chance to see thunderstorms overnight tonight with lows into the middle 60s.
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4: Yeah, thank you for having me.
3: Hey, glad to have you, and we're very excited to and can't wait to see you perform at the Ag City Music Fest coming up June 19th and 20th at the Little Dixie Farm there outside of Harrisonville. Very excited about that performance, and you're going to be there. You're one of the acts that's going to be there. How'd you get involved with that?
4: So my buddy Dan, who is coordinating the festival, he asked me to be a part of it. And I said, that sounds amazing. Let's go.
3: You got a good buddy then.
4: Yes.
3: Sure.
4: Yes. Yeah. And there's tons of friends on the bill. So I'm so excited.
3: Right. That's going to be great. And we're very excited about that. We'll talk a little bit more about Ag City Music Fest here in just a little bit. But we want to learn about who Jillian is and the type of music you've been playing. You perform, you record. You have gone to Nashville to record. So we'll get into that a little bit. But you started all this at the age of 7.
4: Yes.
3: Tell me about who you are, where you're from, and how you got into music.
4: Yeah, I'm from Kansas City, Missouri, so okay. I'm a KC native. I started doing music when I was 7. So the first song I ever sang live was a Leanne Rimes tune when I was 7 years old. And I used to do like the Opry circuit in the Kansas City area. And I just sang everywhere I could. Like my parents and my vocal coach could get me in.
3: Right.
4: And I just went from there. It just grew. And I was like, okay, this is what I'm doing with my life.
3: Something you've always wanted to do, I assume, and just kind of get on stage. And what's to you, what's funner, being on stage performing in front of people or being in the studio creating?
4: I like both for different reasons.
3: Okay,
4: so I think feeding something with like music is such a connector for people. People connect and people get to feel. And so experiencing that live with people is so important as an artist. But being in the studio, it's like you're bringing those musical babies that you have to life.
3: Yeah.
4: You know what I mean? What you're creating.
3: You have creativity. So. Mm-hmm. You have a chance to express yourself in the private of, yes. of a studio.
4: Right.
3: And then it's kind of nerve wracking when you release something and how does people perceive it and take it and enjoy it.
4: Yes,
3: sure.
4: Absolutely.
3: Well, you've been a touring artist. You've been all across the United States performing on different shows and at different events. Tell me about your musical experience.
4: Yeah, with touring, for sure. I started touring basically in high school. I got out of high school early. I had all my credits, and I went down to Texas and made an album and started touring, and haven't looked back on any of that since. So I've been from California to Tennessee, down to the South, up North, all over the Midwest, and no plans on stopping anytime soon.
3: And that's great. That's great.
4: I love it.
3: Tell our listeners how they can find your music, because first off, how many albums have you produced? Mm-hmm. And we'll talk about the new one and the one that you're working on. So we'll talk about that here in just a little bit.
4: Yeah. So I have a good handful of singles out and some different EPs, an album. And then I was in a rock band actually for a handful of years back in the day. And so I've been in a bunch of different projects, and this new music and this new sound I'm really excited for. So that is that's all on Spotify and Apple Music, and there's new stuff coming out very soon.
3: Very good. Well, we'll talk about that in just a moment. But I see here. I see a name that jumps out at me. It's CD Baby.
4: Mm-hmm.
3: So are you signed to a record label or are you distributed through CD Baby? You do it yourself?
4: So I am an independent artist and I actually use a different service for all of that. But I've worked with them and I got to be a part of their conference like a handful of years back, which was super fun. And I'm independent.
3: In one of those CD Baby, and there's some other distro kids and things like that out there that help independent artists get their music on the platforms that originally, when they all launched back in
4: mid-2000s,
3: that you could only be a big record label. It had to be one of the big 5 record labels to get your songs on those products.
4: Yes.
3: And CD Baby was one of those independent ways, one of the originators. And then all these other ones have come along throughout the years as well. So it's cool to see an independent artist. You don't have a record label giving you a budget, unfortunately. We all want a budget.
4: I know.
3: But at the same time, they're not telling you how and what to say on your records,
4: exactly,
3: too.
4: Yeah.
3: So that makes independent be a little bit more independent,
4: For
3: right?
4: For sure.
3: Well, tell me a little bit about your recent EP that

0: you put out, Ancient History.
1: So Ancient History is an acoustic EP. I play a lot of solo acoustic shows. Okay. I also have a full band as well. But I wanted to showcase some of those songs that I've been writing kind of in the in between, if that makes sense. Mm-hmm. Between, I've gone through a lot between like musical stuff and personal stuff the past year and a half, and I wanted to showcase that in an acoustic format, just really stripped, really intimate, and that's what that is.
0: And that's the best way of showing things.
1: Perfect little in between.
0: Exactly. Now you are working on a new project out mm-hmm. in Nashville, is that right?
1: Mm-hmm.
0: Tell me about that.
1: Yeah, so right now I'm working on an EP out in Nashville. I've been writing, co-writing, and recording out there the past so many months, and I will be releasing a new single this summer, so I'm really excited for that.
0: Well, be sure to send it over to us, because we'll definitely take a listen and get it out to all of our audience as well.
1: I would love that. Thank you.
0: That's great. Now, tell me just the best way to describe your music. It says here, a soulful modern country sound.
1: Yes.
0: Describe that to me. What artists sound similar to that, mm-hmm. or what is your unique take on it?
1: So it's always when I feel like when you get asked that question as an artist, like right now, I really feel like I'm molding kind of a new sound for myself.
0: Great.
1: And that's really exciting. I really have an influence. I grew up on 50s and 60s music, as well as 90s country and pop music.
0: Okay.
1: And then I was in a rock band. I've been in all sorts of musical projects over the years, and I love all types of music. And I feel like that comes out in my music as I would like to say I'm from the heartland, because we're right here in the heartland, right? And so blending the soulful, blending the soul, blending the modern country, blending some of my like favorite singer-songwriters from the early 2000s. It's a whole mix of stuff. Like I love Stapleton. Like I love Chris Stapleton. I love some
0: he
1: of
0: has
1: the,
0: a lot of that. Yeah.
1: Right. I love, you know, I love Lainey Wilson. I love Miranda Lambert, but I take so much from so many different people. So.
0: And you're from Kansas City, you know, the home of jazz music. I wouldn't say the home of jazz music, but you know, very heavily jazz influenced history
1: in
0: Kansas City and blues mm-hmm. and all that, you know, really comes together and it probably shows. I mean, I hear it in your music. So it's one of those things that I think people will really latch on to.
1: Thank you.
0: Well, we're talking with Jillian Risco here today on our Community Spotlight. She will be performing at the Ag City Music Fest June 19th and 20th at the Little Dixie Farm there in Harrisonville that we'll be a part of. Katie will be out there broadcasting as well as on stage interacting with the artists, listeners, and so much more. Going to have a lot of fun. And now, Jillian, what day are you performing?
1: I'm performing on Saturday, June 20th at 5 p.m.
0: Okay.
1: On the acoustic stage.
0: On the acoustic stage. Mm-hmm. So come on out and hang out. You'll probably already be there. So hang out. Wait
1: hang
0: for that.
1: Day.
0: And I'm sure you'll be there. Hopefully you can come by our booth and hang out with some of our listeners and stuff as well.
1: Of course.
0: So, of course, a good way to meet people.
1: Absolutely.
0: And get your name out there for sure.
1: Let's do it. I'm an extrovert, so let's go.
0: Let's go for it. Absolutely. Yes. Well, definitely enjoyed talking with you. Is there anything else that you want to share with our listeners in our spotlight today that we haven't quite covered that I didn't ask a right question for?
1: No, you're good. Feel free to follow me online. JillianRisco.com is my website, and then Jillian Risco Music on all social media platforms, and new singles coming out this summer.
0: Absolutely. And yesterday you performed on our Facebook page. You put up a single there. You sung for us, and people loved it. A lot of likes already. So if you haven't seen that, be sure to check out the Katie Facebook page to find, of course, Jillian and her performance here in our studio. But also, we're going to link all your socials on there as well, so people can link over to your websites.
1: Yeah.
0: But awesome, Jillian. Well, thank you so much for stopping by the studio here these last couple days and hanging out with us here at Katie. And we look forward to hanging out with you at the Ag City Music Fest.
1: Yeah, thank you so much. Thanks for having me, Clayton.
0: It's a pleasure to meet you.
1: Yeah, you too.
0: We'll talk to you soon. That's Jillian Risco right here on our Community Spotlight on 95.3 Katie and over on 104.9 The Biz.
2: Hey everyone, Tubby here at Wilder RV Weather Center. Look at your SkyTrack weather forecast brought to you by our good friends over at Gary's Towing. If your car says no and you need a tow, give them a call at 660-885-HELP. Well, we will stay under partly cloudy skies this afternoon with a slight chance to see an isolated thunderstorm with highs into the lower 80s. A continued chance to see thunderstorms overnight tonight with lows into the middle 60s.
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0: reaches me. Hey, babe. 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Where are you?
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0: 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Look at your SkyTrack weather forecast for West Central Missouri, brought to you by our good friends at Benware Tractor and Auto, keeping your farm and home running strong all spring long in both Clinton and in Uri. Well, we will stay under partly cloudy skies this afternoon with a slight chance to see an isolated thunderstorm with highs into the lower 80s. A continued chance to see thunderstorms overnight tonight with lows into the middle 60s.
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1: 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Hey everyone, Subby here at Wilder RV Weather Center to look at your SkyTrack weather forecast brought to you by our good friends over at Gary's Towing. If your car says no and you need a tow, give them a call at 660-885-HELP. Well, we will stay under partly cloudy skies this afternoon with a slight chance to see an isolated thunderstorm with highs into the lower 80s. A continued chance to see thunderstorms overnight tonight with lows into the middle 60s.
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8: Hey everyone, Subby here at Wilder RV Weather Center to look at your SkyTrack weather forecast for West Central Missouri, brought to you by our good friends at Clint Bar and Grill in downtown Calhoun, where good food and friends meet up. Stop in for some hometown hospitality. Well, we will stay under partly cloudy skies this afternoon with just a slight chance to see an isolated thunderstorm with highs into the lower 80s. A continued chance to see thunderstorms overnight tonight with lows into the middle 60s.
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3: Yeah, thank you for having me.
2: Hey, glad to have you, and we're very excited to and can't wait to see you perform at the Ag City Music Fest coming up June 19th and 20th at the Little Dixie Farm there outside of Harrisonville. Very excited about that performance, and you're going to be there. You're one of the acts that's going to be there. How'd you get involved with that?
3: So my buddy Dan, who is coordinating the festival, he asked me to be a part of it. And I said, that sounds amazing. Let's go.
2: You got a good buddy then.
3: Yes. Yeah. And there's tons of friends on the bill. So I'm so excited.
2: Right. That's going to be great. And we're very excited about that. We'll talk a little bit more about Ag City Music Fest here in just a little bit. But we want to learn about who Jillian is and the type of music you've been playing. You perform, you record. You have gone to Nashville to record. So we'll get into that a little bit. But you started all this at the age of 7.
3: Yes.
2: Tell me about who you are, where you're from, and how you got into music.
3: Yeah, I'm from Kansas City, Missouri, so okay. I'm a KC native. I started doing music when I was 7. So the first song I ever sang live was a Leanne Rimes tune when I was 7 years old. And I used to do like the Opry circuit in the Kansas City area, and I just sang everywhere I could, like my parents and my vocal coach could get me in.
2: Right.
3: And I just went from there. It just grew, and I was like, okay, this is what I'm doing with my life.
2: Something you've always wanted to do, I assume, and just kind of get on stage. And what's to you, what's funner, being on stage performing in front of people or being in the studio creating?
3: I like both for different reasons.
2: Okay,
3: so I think feeding something with like music is such a connector for people. People connect and people get to feel, and so experiencing that live with people is so important as an artist. But being in the studio, it's like you're bringing those musical babies that you have to life. Yeah. You know what I mean? What you're creating
2: creativity. Mm-hmm. You have a chance to express yourself in the private of a studio,
3: right?
2: And then it's kind of nerve-wracking when you release something and how does people perceive it and take it and enjoy it?
3: Yes, sure. Absolutely.
2: Well, you've been a touring artist. You've been all across the United States performing on different shows and at different events. Tell me about your musical experience.
3: Yeah, with like touring
2: yeah,
3: and all
2: with
3: that.
2: Touring all, yeah,
3: for sure. I started touring basically in high school. I got out of high school early. I had all my credits and I went down to Texas and made an album and started touring, and haven't, you know, looked back on any of that since. So I've been from California to Tennessee, down to the South, to up North, all over the Midwest, and no plans on stopping anytime soon.
2: So. And that's great. That's great.
3: Now, yeah,
2: quickly,
3: I love it.
2: Tell our listeners how they can find your music, because first off, how many albums have you produced? Mm-hmm. And we'll talk about the new one and the one that you're working on. So we'll talk about that here in just a little bit.
3: Yeah. So I have a good handful of singles out and some different EPs, an album. And then I was in a rock band actually for a handful of years back in the day. And so I've been in a bunch of different projects, and this new music and this new sound I'm really excited for. So that is that's all on Spotify and Apple Music, and there's new stuff coming out very soon.
2: Very good. Well, we'll talk about that in just a moment. But I see here. I see a name that jumps out at me. It's CD Baby.
3: Mm-hmm.
2: So are you signed to a record label or are you distributed through CD Baby? You do it yourself?
3: So I am an independent artist.
2: Okay.
3: And I actually use a different service for all of that. But I've worked with them, and I got to be a part of their conference like a handful of years back, which was super fun. And I'm independent.
2: In one of those CD Baby, and there's some other distro kids and things like that out there that help independent artists get their music on the platforms that originally, when they all launched back in
3: mid-2000s,
2: that you could only be a big record label. It had to be one of the big 5 record labels to get your songs on those products.
3: Yes.
2: And CD Baby was one of those independent ways, one of the originators. And then all these other ones have come along throughout the years as well. So it's cool to see an independent artist
4: You don't have a record label giving you a budget, unfortunately. We all want a budget.
3: I know.
4: But at the same time, they're not telling you how and what to say on your records,
3: exactly,
4: too.
3: Yeah.
4: So that makes independent be a little bit more independent,
3: for
4: right?
3: For sure.

0: for sure.
1: Well, tell me a little bit about your recent EP that you put out, Ancient History.
0: So Ancient History is an acoustic EP. I play a lot of solo acoustic shows. Okay. I also have a full band as well. But I wanted to showcase some of those songs that I've been writing kind of in the in between, if that makes sense. Mm-hmm. Between, I've gone through a lot between like musical stuff and personal stuff the past year and a half, and I wanted to showcase that in an acoustic format, just really stripped, really intimate, and that's what that is.
1: And that's the best way of showing things.
0: Perfect little in between.
1: Exactly. Now you are working on a new project out mm-hmm. in Nashville, is that right?
0: Mm-hmm.
1: Tell me about that.
0: Yeah, so right now I'm working on an EP out in Nashville. I've been writing, co-writing, and recording out there the past so many months, and I will be releasing a new single this summer, so I'm really excited for that.
1: Well, be sure to send it over to us, because we'll definitely take a listen and get it out to all of our audience as well.

0: unique take on it?
1: So it's always when I feel like when you get asked that question as an artist, like right now, I really feel like I'm molding kind of a new sound for myself.
0: Great.
1: And that's really exciting. I really have an influence. I grew up on 50s and 60s music as well as 90s country and pop music.
0: Okay.
1: And then like I said, I was in a rock band. I've been in all sorts of musical projects over the years, and I love all types of music. And I feel like that comes out in my music as I would like to say I'm from the heartland, because right. we're right here in the heartland, right? And so blending the soulful, blending the modern country, blending some of my like favorite singer-songwriters from the early 2000s, it's a whole mix of stuff. Like I love Stapleton. Like I love Chris Stapleton. I love some
0: he
1: of
0: has
1: the,
0: a lot of that, yeah.
1: Right. I love, you know, I love Lainey Wilson. I love Miranda Lambert, but I take so much from so many different people, so.
0: And you're from Kansas City, you know, the home of jazz music. I wouldn't say the home of jazz music, but you know, very heavily jazz-influenced history
1: in
0: Kansas City and blues and all that, you know, really comes together, and it probably shows. I mean, I hear it in your music, so it's one of those things that I think people will really latch on to.
1: Thank you.
0: Well, we're talking with Jillian Risco here today on our Community Spotlight. She will be performing at the Ag City Music Fest June 19th and 20th at the Little Dixie Farm there in Harrisonville that we'll be a part of. Katie will be out there broadcasting as well as on stage interacting with the artists, listeners, and so much more. Going to have a lot of fun. And now, Jillian, what day are you performing?
1: I'm performing on Saturday, June 20th at 5 p.m.
0: Okay.
1: On the acoustic stage.
0: On the acoustic stage. Mm-hmm. So come on out and hang out. You'll probably already be there. So hang out. Wait
1: hang
0: for that.
1: Day.
0: And I'm sure you'll be there. Hopefully you can come by our booth and hang out with some of our listeners and stuff as well. Of course, a good way to meet people.
1: Absolutely.
0: And get
1: let's
0: your name
1: do it.
0: Out there. For
1: yep.
0: sure.
1: Let's do it. I'm an extrovert, so let's go.
0: Let's go for it. Absolutely. Yes. Well, definitely enjoyed talking with you. Is there anything else that you want to share with our listeners in our spotlight today that we haven't quite covered that I didn't ask a right question for?
1: No, you're good. Feel free to follow me online. JillianRisco.com is my website, and then Jillian Risco Music on all social media platforms, and new singles coming out this summer.
0: Absolutely. And yesterday you performed on our Facebook page. You put up a single there. You sung for us, and people loved it. A lot of likes already. So if you haven't seen that, be sure to check out the Katie Facebook page to find, of course, Jillian and her performance here in our studio. But also, we're going to link all your socials on there as well, so people can link over to your websites.
1: Yeah.
0: But awesome, Jillian. Well, thank you so much for stopping by the studio here these last couple days and hanging out with us here at KDKD. And we look forward to hanging out with you at the Ag City Music Fest.
1: Yeah, thank you so much. Thanks for having me, Clayton.
0: It's a pleasure to meet you.
1: Yeah, you too.
0: We'll talk to you soon. That's Jillian Risco right here on our Community Spotlight on 95.3 KDKD and over on 104.9 The Biz.
2: What's going on, everyone? 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Look at your SkyTrack weather forecast for West Central Missouri, brought to you by our good friends at Ben Ware Tractor and Auto, keeping your farm and home running strong all spring long in both Clinton and in Uri. Well, we will stay under partly cloudy skies this afternoon with a slight chance to see an isolated thunderstorm with highs into the lower 80s. A continued chance to see thunderstorms overnight tonight with lows into the middle 60s.

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1: Hey everyone, Tubby here at Wilder RV Weather Center. Look at your SkyTrack weather forecast brought to you by our good friends over at Gary's Towing. If your car says no and you need a tow, give them a call at 660-885-HELP. Well, we will stay under partly cloudy skies this afternoon with a slight chance to see an isolated thunderstorm with highs into the lower 80s. A continued chance to see thunderstorms overnight tonight with lows into the middle 60s.
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11: Is it Friday yet?
12: I don't know.
11: Oh, no, it's not. It's Thursday. Hi, it's Jackson Blue. Almost Friday, though. Huh? Huh? All requests starting now. 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

0: 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Hey everyone, Subby here at Wilder RV Weather Center with a look at your SkyTrack weather forecast for West Central Missouri, brought to you by our good friends at Clint Bar and Grill in downtown Calhoun, where good food and friends meet up. Stop in for some hometown hospitality. Well, we will stay under partly cloudy skies this afternoon with just a slight chance to see an isolated thunderstorm with highs into the lower 80s. A continued chance to see thunderstorms overnight tonight with lows into the middle 60s.
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2: It's Jackson Blue, first caller of the day. 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
1: Weird, weird, weird, weird. I just saw that kids as young as 12 years old are now in romantic relationships with chatbots, and it's affecting how they treat girls in the real world, according to a new report. 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That's a belly button. Don't push it. Unless you're dating the Pillsbury Doughboy.
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3: Soulja Boy, tell me.

shout-outs from humanoid robots. 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It would be like... We'd be like, I don't even know what the hell just happened. If you want to make a shout-out, you can do it right now. For now, it's just for humans. So text me your shout-outs, 833-584-1234.

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2: Yeah, thank you for having me.
1: Hey, glad to have you, and we're very excited to and can't wait to see you perform at the Ag City Music Fest coming up June 19th and 20th at the Little Dixie Farm there outside of Harrisonville. Very excited about that performance, and you're going to be there. You're one of the acts that's going to be there. How'd you get involved with that?
2: So my buddy Dan, who is coordinating the festival, he asked me to be a part of it, and I said, that sounds amazing. Let's go.
1: You got a good buddy then.
2: Yes.
1: Sure.
2: Yes. Yeah, and there's tons of friends on the bill, so I'm so excited.
1: Right. That's going to be great, and we're very excited about that. We'll talk a little bit more about Ag City Music Fest here in just a little bit, but we want to learn about who Jillian is and the type of music you've been playing. You perform, you record, you have gone to Nashville to record, so we'll get into that a little bit. But you started all this at the age of 7.
2: Yes.
1: Tell me about who you are, where you're from, and how you got into music.
2: Yeah, I'm from Kansas City, Missouri, so okay. I'm a KC native. I started doing music when I was 7, so the first song I ever sang live was a Leanne Rimes tune when I was 7 years old, and I used to do like the Opry circuit in the Kansas City area, and I just sang everywhere I could, like my parents and my vocal coach could get me in.
1: Right.
2: And I just went from there. It just grew, and I was like, okay, this is what I'm doing with my life.
1: Something you've always wanted to do, I assume, and just kind of get on stage. And what's funner, being on stage performing in front of people or being in the studio creating?
2: I like both for different reasons.
1: Okay,
2: so I think feeding something with like music is such a connector for people. People connect and people get to feel. And so experiencing that live with people is so important as an artist. But being in the studio, it's like you're bringing those musical babies that you have to life.
1: Yeah.
2: You know what I mean? What you're creating.
1: You have creativity. So. Mm-hmm. You have a chance to express yourself in the private of a studio.
2: Right.
1: And then it's kind of nerve-wracking when you release something and how does people perceive it and take it and enjoy it?
2: Yes,
1: sure.
2: Absolutely.
1: Well, you've been a touring artist. You've been all across the United States performing on different shows and at different events. Tell me about your musical experience.
2: Yeah, with touring and all that. I started touring basically in high school. I got out of high school early. I had all my credits, and I went down to Texas and made an album and started touring, and haven't looked back on any of that since. So I've been from California to Tennessee, down to the South, to up North, all over the Midwest, and no plans on stopping anytime soon.
1: And that's great. That's great.
2: I love it.
1: Tell our listeners how they can find your music, because first off, how many albums have you produced?
2: Mm-hmm.
1: And we'll talk about the new one and the one that you're working on. So we'll talk about that here in just a little bit.
2: Yeah. So I have a good handful of singles out and some different EPs, an album. And then I was in a rock band actually for a handful of years back in the day. And so I've been in a bunch of different projects, and this new music and this new sound I'm really excited for. So that is that's all on Spotify and Apple Music, and there's new stuff coming out very soon.
1: Very good. Well, we'll talk about that in just a moment. But I see here. I see a name that jumps out at me. It's CD Baby.
2: Mm-hmm.
1: So are you signed to a record label, or are you distributed through CD Baby? You do it yourself?
2: So I am an independent artist, and I actually use a different service for all of that, but I've worked with them, and I got to be a part of their conference like a handful of years back, which was super fun, and I'm independent.
1: In one of those, CD Baby, and there's some other distro kids and things like that out there that help independent artists get their music on the platforms that originally, when they all launched back in
2: way back when,
1: the mid-2000s, that you could only be a big record label. It had to be one of the big 5 record labels to get your songs on those products.
2: Yes.
1: And CD Baby was one of those independent ways, one of the originators. And then all these other ones have come along throughout the years as well. So it's cool to see an independent artist. You don't have a record label giving you a budget, unfortunately. We all want a budget.

0: know.
1: But at the same time, they're not telling you how and what to say on your records,
2: exactly,
1: too.
2: Yeah.
1: So
2: mm-hmm.
1: that makes independent be a little bit more independent,
2: for
1: right?
2: For sure. For sure.
1: Well, tell me a little bit about your recent EP that you put out, Ancient History.
2: So Ancient History is an acoustic EP. I play a lot of solo acoustic shows.
1: Okay.
2: I also have a full band as well. But I wanted to showcase some of those songs that I've been writing kind of in the in between, if that makes sense.
1: Mm-hmm.
2: Between I've gone through a lot between like musical stuff and personal stuff the past year and a half. And I wanted to showcase that in an acoustic format, just really stripped, really intimate. And that's what that is.
1: And that's the best way of showing things.
2: Perfect little in between.
1: Exactly. Now you are working on a new project out
2: mm-hmm.
1: in Nashville. Is that right?
2: Mm-hmm.
1: Tell me about that.
2: Yeah. So right now I'm working on an EP okay. out in Nashville. I've been co-writing and recording out there the past so many months, and I will be releasing a new single this summer. So I'm really
1: Great.
2: Excited for that.
1: Well, be sure to send it over to us because we'll definitely take
2: yeah.
1: a listen and get it out to all of our audience as well.
2: I would love that. Thank you.
1: That's great. That's great. Now tell me just the best way to describe your music. It says here a soulful modern country sound.
2: Yes.
1: Describe that to me. What artists sound similar to that,
2: mm-hmm.
1: or what is your unique take on it?
2: So it's always when I feel like when you get asked that question as an artist, like right now, I really feel like I'm molding kind of a new sound for myself.
1: Great.
2: And that's really exciting. I really have an influence. I grew up on 50s and 60s music as well as 90s country and pop music.
1: Okay.
2: And then I was in a rock band. I've been in all sorts of musical projects over the years, and I love all types of music. And I feel like that comes out in my music as I would like to say I'm from the heartland, because
1: right.
2: we're right here in the heartland, right?
1: Right?
2: And so blending the soulful,
1: yeah.
2: yeah, blending the soul, blending the modern country, blending some of my like favorite singer-songwriters from the early 2000s. It's a whole mix of stuff. Like I love Stapleton. Like I love
1: yeah.
2: Chris Stapleton. I love some
1: he
2: of
1: he has
2: the,
1: a lot of that. Yeah.
2: Right. I love, you know, I love Lainey Wilson. I love Miranda Lambert, but I take so much from so many different people. So.
1: And you're from Kansas City, you
2: yes.
1: know, the home of jazz music. I wouldn't say the home of jazz music, but you know, very heavily jazz influenced
2: yeah,
1: history
2: and
1: in Kansas City and blues
2: mm-hmm.
1: and all that, you know, really comes together and it probably shows. I mean, I hear it
2: yeah.
1: in your music. So
2: yeah,
1: it's one of those things that I think people will really latch onto.
2: Thank you.
1: Well, we're talking with Jillian Risco here today on our Community Spotlight. She will be performing at the Ag City Music Fest June 19th and 20th at the Little Dixie Farm there in Harrisonville that we'll be a part of. Katie will be out there broadcasting as well as on stage interacting with the artists, listeners, and so much more. Going to have a lot of fun. And now, Jillian, what day are you performing?
2: I'm performing on Saturday, June
1: okay.
2: 20th at 5 p.m.
1: Okay.
2: On the acoustic stage.
1: On the acoustic stage.
2: Mm-hmm.
1: So come on out and hang out. You'll probably already be there. So
2: yes.
1: hang out. Wait
2: hang
1: for that.
2: Day.
1: And I'm sure you'll be there. Hopefully you can come by our booth and
2: of
1: hang
2: course.
1: Out with some of our listeners and stuff as well.
2: Of course.
1: So, of course, a good way to meet people.
2: Absolutely.
1: And
2: yeah,
1: get
2: let's
1: your name
2: do it.
1: Out there for
2: yep.
1: sure.
2: Let's do it. I'm an extrovert, so let's go.
1: Let's go for it. Absolutely. Yes. Well, definitely enjoyed talking with you. Is there anything else that you want to share with our listeners in our spotlight today that we haven't quite covered that I didn't ask a right question for?
2: No, you're good. I just feel free to follow me online. JillianRisco.com is my website, and then Jillian Risco Music on
1: okay.
2: all social media platforms, and new singles coming out this summer.
1: Absolutely. And yesterday you performed on our Facebook page. You put up a single there. You sung for us and people
2: yeah.
1: loved it. A lot of likes already. So if you haven't seen that, be sure to check out the Katie Facebook page to find, of course, Jillian and her performance here in our studio. But also, we're going to link all your socials on there as well. So people can link over to your websites.
2: Yeah.
1: But awesome, Jillian. Well, thank you so much for stopping by the studio here these last couple days and hanging out with us here at Katie. And we look forward to hanging out with you at the Ag City Music Fest.
2: Yeah, thank you so much. Thanks for having me, Clayton.
1: It's a pleasure to meet you.
2: Yeah, you too.
1: We'll talk to you soon. That's Jillian Risco right here on our Community Spotlight on 95.3 Katie and over on 104.9 The Biz.
3: 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Look at your SkyTrack weather forecast for West Central Missouri, brought to you by our good friends at Benware Tractor and Auto, keeping your farm and home running strong all spring long in both Clinton and in Uri. Well, we will stay under partly cloudy skies this afternoon with a slight chance to see an isolated thunderstorm with highs into the lower 80s. A continued chance to see thunderstorms overnight tonight with lows into the middle 60s.
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1: Hey, this is exciting news for somebody out there. 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
5: 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I got to keep the request line open because coming up next, we have a special guest, Mr. 305, Mr. Worldwide. He is a legend in music. Pitbull joins us on the air live next. Dolly.

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1: It's Jackson Blue. We're being joined right now by an old friend of mine, which I like to say because it gives me some street cred. Mr. 305 Pitbull is on the phone. He's trying to break a Guinness Book of World Records record in July by having the most people dress up like him at a concert in London. Also, another story that I want you to tell people about. I remember a story where you got hit in the head by a bottle in a club while you were performing, and you just kept on rocking.
2: I mean, I don't know if that was somebody that was just hating, or I wasn't going to let one knucklehead, you know, mess up the night for people that pay good money to come see me. So put some sugar on the cut right quick. That stopped the blood. And just came back out on stage and knocked it out, you know?
1: Heineken bottle to the head, you put sugar on your blood, and then you come back out and sing. Now I feel really bad for calling my boss and trying to take Tuesday off for meat sweats.
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2: Hey everyone, Tubby here at Wilder RV Weather Center. Look at your SkyTrack weather forecast brought to you by our good friends over at Gary's Towing. If your car says no and you need a tow, give them a call at 660-885-HELP. Well, we will stay under partly cloudy skies this afternoon with a slight chance to see an isolated thunderstorm with highs into the lower 80s. A continued chance to see thunderstorms overnight tonight with lows into the middle 60s.
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4: 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Dolly! 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

0: Pitbull, who we already talked to, and coming up next, the telemarketer. 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
1: Holy scammy goodness. I love when telemarketers call me on the request line. Hello, it is Jackson Blue. We got another one there right now. They're always bugging you guys, so let's get some revenge. Hello?
2: Hi, this is Rosie with... Just need to verify your file before we get started. The last four numbers of your social and your property address, please.
1: 2379?
2: 2379. That's not what we have on file.
1: Oh, do you have 1428?
2: No.
1: I steal so many identities, I forget all the time. 8924?
2: No.
1: Does it have a letter in it?
2: No.
1: Okay, it's not the German dude then. Oh, the time of death, 24 seconds. Shout out to Rosie the telemarketer.
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1: 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Well, we will see our chances of some scattered showers and thunderstorms going up this evening as we stay under partly cloudy skies with lows reaching down to the middle 60s. We will continue with those chances of isolated showers through your day on Friday with highs near 80 degrees.
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1: This destroys the record right here. Drake currently has 42 songs on the Hot 100 chart. Out of 100 songs, 42 of them are Drake. This cements Drake as the LeBron James of music. Ball hog!
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1: Hey, welcome to Invention Hour. Hi, it is Jackson Blue. Coming up this hour, I have two inventions I want to get your take on. One of them will make your afterlife very musical, and the other one is a plate that wants to bully you. Stay here.

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1: I am Jackson Blue. Welcome to the Invention Hour. Two inventions this hour I want to get your take on. The first one wants to turn your afterlife musical.
2: Okay.
1: There's a new way you could be laid to rest. They'll put your ashes into a real usable vinyl record.
2: Really?
1: Yeah. So you can put 24 minutes of audio, 12 minutes on each side, whatever you want, and people can play you. If you could be any song on your record, what would you be?
2: Girls Want to Have Fun. That's what I want to be.
1: Girls Just Want to Have Fun. However, I'm not having any fun anymore because if you didn't notice, I'm a record.
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2: 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Look at your SkyTrack weather forecast brought to you by our good friends at Gary's Towing. If your car says no and you need a tow, give them a call at 660-885-HELP. We will see our chances of some scattered showers and thunderstorms going up this evening as we stay under partly cloudy skies and lows reaching down to the middle 50s. We will continue with those chances of isolated showers through your day on Friday with highs near 80 degrees.
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1: It's the Invention Hour. Hello, it is Jackson Blue with invention numero dos, the smart plate.
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0: 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Stop in for some hometown hospitality. Well, we will see our chances of some scattered showers and thunderstorms going up this evening as we stay under partly cloudy skies with lows reaching down into the middle 60s. We will continue with those chances of isolated showers through your day on Friday with highs near 80 degrees.
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0: 104.9 The Biz. Loads of celebrations popping up for America's 250th birthday. Vanilla Ice is going to be performing at a concert celebrating the nation's 250th birthday. 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For an extra $30, he'll probably dress up as a mime, too. 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

0: 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Well, joining me in the studio today from the Ag City Music Fest, she's going to be there performing, is Jillian Rizko. And Jillian, thank you for joining me here today on Spotlight.
1: Yeah, thank you for having me.
0: Hey, glad to have you, and we're very excited to and can't wait to see you perform at the Ag City Music Fest coming up June 19th and 20th at the Little Dixie Farm there outside of Harrisonville. Very excited about that performance, and you're going to be there. You're one of the acts that's going to be there. How'd you get involved with that?
1: So my buddy Dan, who is coordinating the festival, he asked me to be a part of it, and I said, that sounds amazing. Let's go.
0: You got a good buddy then.
1: Yes. Yeah, and there's tons of friends on the bill, so I'm so excited.
0: Right, that's going to be great, and we're very excited about that. We'll talk a little bit more about Ag City Music Fest here in just a little bit, but we want to learn about who Jillian is and the type of music you've been playing. You perform, you record, you have gone to Nashville to record, so we'll get into that a little bit. But you started all this at the age of 7.
1: Yes.
0: Tell me about who you are, where you're from, and how you got into music.
1: Yeah, I'm from Kansas City, Missouri, so okay. I'm a KC native. I started doing music when I was 7, so the first song I ever sang live was a Leanne Rimes tune when I was 7 years old. And I used to do like the Opry circuit in the Kansas City area, and I just sang everywhere I could, like my parents and my vocal coach could get me in.
0: Right.
1: And I just went from there. It just grew, and I was like, okay, this is what I'm doing with my life.
0: Something you've always wanted to do, I assume, and just kind of get on stage. And what's to you, what's funner, being on stage performing in front of people or being in the studio creating?
1: I like both for different reasons.
0: So I think something
1: with like music is such a connector for people. People connect and people get to feel, and so experiencing that live with people is so important as an artist. But being in the studio, it's like you're bringing those musical babies that you have to life. Yeah. You know what I mean? What you're creating,
0: that creativity. You have a chance to express yourself in the private of, of a studio,
1: right?
0: And then it's kind of nerve-wracking when you release something, and how does people perceive it and take it and enjoy it?
1: Yes,
0: sure.
1: Absolutely.
0: Well, you've been a touring artist. You've been across the United States performing on different shows and at different events. Tell me about your musical experience.
1: Yeah, with touring and all that. I started touring basically in high school. I got out of high school early. I had all my credits, and I went down to Texas and made an album and started touring, and haven't, you know, looked back on any of that since. So I've been from California to Tennessee, down to the South, to up North, all over the Midwest, and no plans on stopping anytime soon.
0: And so. That's great.
1: Now, yeah,
0: quickly,
1: I love it.
0: Tell our listeners how they can find your music, because first off, how many albums have you produced? And we'll talk about the new one and the one that you're working on. So we'll talk about that here in just a little bit.
1: Yeah. So I have a good handful of singles out and some different EPs, an album. And then I was in a rock band, actually, for a handful of years back in the day. And so I've been in a bunch of different projects, and this new music and this new sound I'm really excited for. So that is that's all on Spotify and Apple Music, and there's new stuff coming out very soon.
0: Very good. Well, we'll talk about that in just a moment, but I see here... I see a name that jumps out at me. It's CD Baby. So are you signed to a record label, or are you distributed through CD Baby? You do it yourself?
1: So I am an independent artist, and I actually use a different service for all of that, but I've worked with them, and I got to be a part of their conference like a handful of years back, which was super fun. And I'm independent.
0: In one of those, CD Baby, and there's some other distro kids and things like that out there that help independent artists get their music on the platforms that originally, when they all launched back in
1: mid-2000s,
0: that you could only be a big record label. It had to be one of the big 5 record labels to get your songs on those products.
1: Yes.
0: And CD Baby was one of those independent ways, one of the originators. And then all these other ones have come along throughout the years as well. So it's cool to see an independent artist. You don't have a record label giving you a budget, unfortunately. We all want a budget.
1: I know.
0: But at the same time, they're not telling you how and what to say on your records,
1: exactly,
0: too.
1: Yeah.
0: So
1: mm-hmm.
0: that makes independent be a little bit more independent,
1: for
0: right?
1: For sure.
0: Well, tell me a little bit about your recent EP that you put out, Ancient History.
1: So Ancient History is an acoustic EP. I play a lot of solo acoustic shows.
0: Okay.
1: I also have a full band as well. But I wanted to showcase some of those songs that I've been writing kind of in between, if that makes sense. Between, I've gone through a lot between like musical stuff and personal stuff the past year and a half. And I wanted to showcase that in an acoustic format, just really stripped, really intimate. And that's what that is.
0: And that's the best way of showing things.

0: perfect little in-between.
1: Exactly. Now, you are working on a new project out in Nashville, is that right?
0: Mm-hmm.
1: Tell me about that.
0: Yeah, so right now I'm working on an EP out in Nashville. I've been writing, co-writing, and recording out there the past so many months, and I will be releasing a new single this summer, so I'm really excited for that.
1: Well, be sure to send it over to us, because we'll definitely take a listen and get it out to all of our audience as well.
0: I would love that. Thank you.
1: That's great. That's great. Now, tell me just the best way to describe your music. It says here, a soulful, modern country sound.
0: Yes.
1: Describe that to me. What artists sound similar to that, or what is your unique take on it?
0: So it's always when I feel like when you get asked that question as an artist, like right now, I really feel like I'm molding kind of a new sound for myself.
1: Great.
0: And that's really exciting. I really have an influence. I grew up on 50s and 60s music, as well as 90s country and pop music.
1: Okay.
0: And then like I said, I was in a rock band. I've been in all sorts of musical projects over the years, and I love all types of music. And I feel like that comes out in my music as I would like to say I'm from the heartland, because we're right here in the heartland, right? And so blending the soulful, blending the soul, blending the modern country, blending some of my like favorite singer-songwriters from the early 2000s. It's a whole mix of stuff. Like I love Stapleton. Like I love Chris Stapleton. I love some
1: he
0: of
1: has
0: the,
1: a lot of that. Yeah.
0: Right. I love, you know, I love Lainey Wilson. I love Miranda Lambert, but I take so much from so many different people. So.
1: And you're from Kansas City, you know, the home of jazz music. I wouldn't say the home of jazz music, but you know, very heavily jazz influenced history
0: in
1: Kansas City and blues and all that, you know, really comes together and it probably shows. I mean, I hear it in your music. So it's one of those things that I think people will really latch on to.
0: Thank you.
1: Well, we're talking with Jillian Risco here today on our Community Spotlight. She will be performing at the Ag City Music Fest June 19th and 20th at the Little Dixie Farm there in Harrisonville that we'll be a part of. Katie will be out there broadcasting as well as on stage interacting with the artists, listeners, and so much more. Going to have a lot of fun. And now, Jillian, what day are you performing?
0: I'm performing on Saturday, June 20th at 5 p.m.
1: Okay.
0: On the acoustic stage.
1: On the acoustic stage. Mm-hmm. So come on out and hang out. You'll probably already be there. So hang out. Wait for that.
0: Day.
1: And I'm sure you'll be there. Hopefully you can come by our booth and hang out with some of our listeners and stuff as well. Of course, a good way to meet people.
0: Absolutely.
1: Get your name out there for sure.
0: Let's do it. I'm an extrovert, so let's go.
1: Let's go for it. Absolutely. Yes. Well, definitely enjoyed talking with you. Is there anything else that you want to share with our listeners in our spotlight today that we haven't quite covered that I didn't ask a right question for?
0: No, you're good. Feel free to follow me online. JillianRisco.com is my website, and then Jillian Risco Music on all social media platforms, and new singles coming out this summer.
1: Absolutely. And yesterday you performed on our Facebook page. You put up a single there. You sung for us, and people loved it. A lot of likes already. So if you haven't seen that, be sure to check out the Katie Facebook page to find, of course, Jillian and her performance here in our studio. But also, we're going to link all your socials on there as well, so people can link over to your websites.
0: Yeah.
1: But awesome, Jillian. Well, thank you so much for stopping by the studio here these last couple days and hanging out with us here at Katie. And we look forward to hanging out with you at the Ag City Music Fest.
0: Yeah, thank you so much. Thanks for having me, Clayton.
1: It's a pleasure to meet you.
0: Yeah, you too.
1: We'll talk to you soon. That's Jillian Risco right here on our Community Spotlight on 95.3 KDKD and over on 104.9 The Biz.
2: 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My friends, how are you? It is Jackson Blue coming up this hour. Your shout-outs. We're going to play a bunch of requests. And I would love for you to text me right now on the Jackson Blue Show text line and tell me what is the most boring, dreadfully awful thing that you have to do in your life. 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
2: What's going on, everyone? 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Look at your SkyTrack weather forecast brought to you by our good friends at Benware Tractor and Auto, keeping your farm and home running strong all spring long in both Clinton and in Yuri. Well, we will see our chances of some scattered showers and thunderstorms going up this evening as we stay under partly cloudy skies with lows reaching down to the middle 60s. We will continue with those chances of isolated showers through your day on Friday with highs near 80 degrees.
3: You don't need to drink to have fun. 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

104.9 The Biz. It's time to lay them on and lay them on strong. Shoutouts, they're coming up next. Last call for shoutouts is right now. So record your shoutout, send your shoutout, and it'll be part of the Chunka Chunka Chunka Shouts next. Where do you send that shoutout? Well, first of all, you record it in your phone in voice memos, and then send that audio file via text message to 833-584-1.

0: 1, 2, 3, 4. 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
1: 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Look at your SkyTrack weather forecast brought to you by our good friends at Gary's Towing. If your car says no when you need a tow, give them a call at 660-885-HELP. We will see our chances of some scattered showers and thunderstorms going up this evening as we stay under partly cloudy skies and lows reaching down to the middle 50s. We will continue with those chances of isolated showers through your day on Friday with highs near 80 degrees.
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3: Today is National Hamburger Day and National Brisket Day. I haven't checked tomorrow's holidays, but

I'm pretty sure tomorrow's National Gout Day. What's up? It is Jackson Blue. All requests, supercharged request hour, doubling requests all this hour. 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

feet are stumping and the jam is pumping. Look ahead, the crowd is jumping. 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
6: Hey everyone, Subby here at Wilder RV Weather Center to look at your SkyTrack weather forecast, brought to you by our good friends at Clint's Bar and Grill in downtown Calhoun, where good food and friends meet up. Stop in for some hometown hospitality. Well, we will see our chances of some scattered showers and thunderstorms going up this evening as we stay under partly cloudy skies with lows reaching down into the middle 60s. We will continue with those chances of isolated showers through your day on Friday with highs near 80 degrees.
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1: It is Jackson Blue. 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
2: I haven't listened to you guys in so long. 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
2: What's going on, everyone? 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Look at your SkyTrack weather forecast brought to you by our good friends at Benware Tractor and Auto, keeping your farm and home running strong all spring long in both Clinton and in Yuri. Well, we will see our chances of some scattered showers and thunderstorms going up this evening as we stay under partly cloudy skies with lows reaching down to the middle 60s. We will continue with those chances of isolated showers through your day on Friday with highs near 80 degrees.
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1: It is Jackson Blue. Time for our final request. Come back tomorrow. It's our big weekend kickoff extravaganza show. Awkwardest moments of the week. Most requests ever. Blah, blah, blah. It's going to be awesome. I'll see you then. Okay. Request 11 Devotion says, hi, Jackson. I would like to send a little love out to my boyfriend, Steve. He's always making everybody encouraged and feel important, and I love him for that and for so many other reasons. I love you, Steve. Callie. Going out to Steve from Callie. It's today's request of love and devotion. See you tomorrow, Friday.
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